sticking inside your heart. Hey, BB friend, I will be your sunshine even in the dark.

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1: 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Good.
0: You
1: I
0: good
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0: estabas? 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I was home while you were out with your new boyfriend.
1: ¿Yo? ¿Con Otón?

That's the nature of life. 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

That's the nature of life. Finally, you would dream where you want.

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Keep on looking, you keep on searching, keep on moving, and you get a little further. 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
1: 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I have some food in my bag for you. Not that edible food.